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Shoreline Classics, the soundtrack to getting it done.

KT Tunstall, Suddenly I See, released back in 2005. That's over 21 years ago, so it is a classic now. Do the math, as the bow tie guy would say. This next one from 1993 is Dreams with the Cranberries.

released back in 1981, there goes a Hold On by Ian Thomas. Now, you remember Ian Thomas was actually a part of the ensemble of the Red Green Show, if you remember that from a few years back. A hilarious show, but Canadian made, never really made it really big, but we enjoyed it, and we thank them for that great bit of work, I gotta say. This next song, of course, was put on, actually written by Jeff Lynne, and it was originally recorded by The Move. It became a hit for ELO, or Electric Light Orchestra, because it was a side project of The Move to put it together. And Jeff Lynne was joined The Move in 1970. That band actually started back in 65, but it sort of drifted away, and Jeff Lynne went on with ELO, or Electric Light Orchestra, and the rest, as they say, is history. This is Do Ya from 1977. Enjoy.

0: Shoreline Classics weather. Partly cloudy this evening, becoming cloudy. Low of 19. Mix of sun and cloud tomorrow morning. 40% chance of showers. High of 24. Cloudy tomorrow evening. 60% chance of showers. Low of 18. Cloudy Monday. 60% chance of showers. High of 26. For your long-range weather forecast, visit ShorelineClassicsFM.com.
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This is The Vinyl Vibe with me, Rockin' Rick D. This next jam, of course, is a re-release from 1974, or a re-recording, or a cover, if you will, by the band Grand Funk Railroad. They covered Little Eva's The Locomotion. Enjoy.

Released back in 2003, there goes Johnny Cash and Hurt, a song written by Nine Inch Nails' Trent Reznor. And when Trent Reznor heard Johnny play that song, he said, yep, that's Johnny's song now. And Johnny did an excellent job of it. And if you've ever saw the video to accompany that, it is really, really touching. It shows an array of images from Johnny's life and his professional life and his personal life, all amalgamated into a really awesome video. A little bit downtrodden, a little bit down, but effective, extremely effective, gotta tell you. Anyway, on to something a little bit more upbeat. This is Three Dog Night and Joy to the World.

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From 1988, there goes The Clash and Bank Robber right here on Shoreline Classics FM with me, Rockin' Rig D. Got some great tunes coming up for you. We got Tom Petty and the Heartbreakers. We got Green Day. But first, let's wind them up. This is Saga.

Yes, indeed, we are TCB with BTO. There goes BTO with Taking Care of Business, or Bachman Turner Overdrive, released in 1974. Very nice song. It gets you going in the morning. If I listen to that when I'm on my way to work, it's just a great, great song to get motivated with. And of course, what show of Vinyl Vibe would be complete without an appearance by Led Zeppelin? This is Misty Mountaintop.

0: travel back in time, before streaming, before smartphones, when your biggest decision was which bow tie to wear.
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0: Retro tunes, dad jokes, and classic hits only on Shoreline Classics, where every morning's a classic in the making.

The Best of Times by Styx. That was released back in 1981. And now for a more somber song by the tragically hip, 38 years old. Actually, that is a classic song, no doubt about it. It really brought attention to the tragically hip with that particular jam. It did me anyway. I don't know about you, but that's when I started noticing that band and what they released. Great band they were. And this is 38 years old from 89.

0: Shoreline Classics weather. Partly cloudy this evening, becoming cloudy. Low of 19. Mix of sun and cloud tomorrow morning. 40% chance of showers. High of 24. Cloudy tomorrow evening. 60% chance of showers. Low of 18. Cloudy Monday. 60% chance of showers. High of 26. For your long-range weather forecast, visit ShorelineClassicsFM.com.
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3: I know.

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I mean, after all, he's a decent, pretty darn good guitar player. You know, played with the James Gang, Eagles, and of course he did some stuff on his own and released it from back in 1978. Life's been good for Joe Walsh.

You know, the Allman Brothers have always been a favorite band of mine. I'm not sure if it has been of yours. They've always been sort of, I always found them under the radar. They didn't go too crazy with the mainstream stuff, but they always had something out there, always something good. And it was always worthwhile picking up an Allman Brothers album. And this one, too, released in 1991. This is The End of the Line, the Allman Brothers Band. Enjoy.

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released back in 1988, There Goes My Song by Glass Tiger featuring Rod Stewart. What a great upbeat song, isn't it? Glad you enjoyed that. I certainly did. The next selection actually was composed by Patrick Simmons, and it was during a break in recording session for the album that was called What Were Once Vices Are Now Habits. And his band was in New Orleans, and Simmons, a lifelong fan of the Delta Blues, he drew inspiration from the southern U.S. landscape, you know, with the Mississippi River, and along with the Mark Twain novels like Huckleberry Finn's Tom Sawyer, and it shaped the imagery of drifting along the river. And the lyrics both reflect his childhood imagings of the South and his experiences in New Orleans, riding the St. Charles streetcar and visiting the French Quarter. This is the Doobie Brothers, Blackwater, on Shoreline Classics FM.

0: Shoreline Classics weather. Partly cloudy this evening, becoming cloudy. Low of 19. Mix of sun and cloud tomorrow morning. 40% chance of showers. High of 24. Cloudy tomorrow evening. 60% chance of showers. Low of 18. Cloudy Monday. 60% chance of showers. High of 26. For your long-range weather forecast, visit shorelineclassicsfm.com.
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Let the Good Times Roll, released back in 1979 on their self-titled album, The Cars. That is a great jam, and a great jam for me to kick out the door and have a good time myself, because my shift is now over. Thank you so much for tuning in this evening. I do appreciate you allowing me into your eardrums yet again this week. And in a, you know, good Lord willing, we'll see you in a week's time, because next Friday night is, of course, the Dance Tracks. Because it is a long weekend, the Labor Day long weekend, I won't be hosting that Friday night show. I will be back on Saturday. And the reason I don't host the Dance Track show, well, let's face it, I can't dance, and I'm just too darn fat to fly. So good Lord willing, we'll see you in a week's time. Ciao for now.

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0: Shoreline Classics weather. Partly cloudy this evening, becoming cloudy. Low of 19. Mix of sun and cloud tomorrow morning. 40% chance of showers. High of 24. Cloudy tomorrow evening. 60% chance of showers. Low of 18. Cloudy Monday. 60% chance of showers. High of 26. For your long-range weather forecast, visit ShorelineClassicsFM.com.
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0: Shoreline Classics weather. Partly cloudy this evening, becoming cloudy. Low of 19. Mix of sun and cloud tomorrow morning. 40% chance of showers. High of 24. Cloudy tomorrow evening. 60% chance of showers. Low of 18. Cloudy Monday. 60% chance of showers. High of 26. For your long-range weather forecast, visit ShorelineClassicsFM.com.
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0: Shoreline Classics weather. Mix of sun and cloud this morning, 40% chance of showers, high of 24. Cloudy this evening, 60% chance of showers, low of 18. Cloudy tomorrow morning, 60% chance of showers, high of 26. Cloudy tomorrow evening, 40% chance of showers, low of 17. Cloudy Tuesday, 30% chance of showers, high of 25. For your long-range weather forecast, visit ShorelineClassicsFM.com.
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0: Shoreline Classics weather. Mix of sun and cloud this morning, 40% chance of showers, high of 24. Cloudy this evening, 60% chance of showers, low of 18. Cloudy tomorrow morning, 60% chance of showers, high of 26. Cloudy tomorrow evening, 40% chance of showers, low of 17. Cloudy Tuesday, 30% chance of showers, high of 25. For your long-range weather forecast, visit ShorelineClassicsFM.com.
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0: Shoreline Classics weather. Mix of sun and cloud this morning, 40% chance of showers, high of 24. Cloudy this evening, 60% chance of showers, low of 18. Cloudy tomorrow morning, 60% chance of showers, high of 26. Cloudy tomorrow evening, 40% chance of showers, low of 17. Cloudy Tuesday, 30% chance of showers, high of 25. For your long-range weather forecast, visit ShorelineClassicsFM.com.
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Shoreline Classics weather. Mix of sun and cloud this morning, 40% chance of showers, high of 24. Cloudy this evening, 60% chance of showers, low of 18. Cloudy tomorrow morning, 60% chance of showers, high of 26. Cloudy tomorrow evening, 40% chance of showers, low of 17. Cloudy Tuesday, 30% chance of showers, high of 25. For your long-range weather forecast, visit ShorelineClassicsFM.com.

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0: Shoreline Classics weather. Mix of sun and cloud this morning, 40% chance of showers, high of 24. Cloudy this evening, 60% chance of showers, low of 18. Cloudy tomorrow morning, 60% chance of showers, high of 26. Cloudy tomorrow evening, 40% chance of showers, low of 17. Cloudy Tuesday, 30% chance of showers, high of 25. For your long-range weather forecast, visit ShorelineClassicsFM.com.
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4: 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All day long. 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
1: Shoreline Classics weather. Mixed to sunny cloud this morning, 40% chance of showers, high of 24. Cloudy this evening, 60% chance of showers, low of 18. Cloudy tomorrow morning, 60% chance of showers, high of 26. Cloudy tomorrow evening, 40% chance of showers, low of 17. Cloudy Tuesday, 30% chance of showers, high of 25. For your long-range weather forecast, visit ShorelineClassicsFM.com.
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3: Shoreline Classics weather. Mix of sun and cloud this morning, 40% chance of showers, high of 24. Cloudy this evening, 60% chance of showers, low of 18. Cloudy tomorrow morning, 60% chance of showers, high of 26. Cloudy tomorrow evening, 40% chance of showers, low of 17. Cloudy Tuesday, 30% chance of showers, high of 25. For your long-range weather forecast, visit shorelineclassicsfm.com.
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0: Shoreline Classics weather. Mix of sun and cloud this morning, 40% chance of showers, high of 24. Cloudy this evening, 60% chance of showers, low of 18. Cloudy tomorrow morning, 60% chance of showers, high of 26. Cloudy tomorrow evening, 40% chance of showers, low of 17. Cloudy Tuesday, 30% chance of showers, high of 25. For your long-range weather forecast, visit ShorelineClassicsFM.com.
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0: remembering the music of Dolly Parton on our Acoustic Sunday. Dubbed the Queen of Country, Parton was one of the most successful country music performers in history. Born into poverty in rural Tennessee, Jewel, the artist, connected with Dolly Parton and had this to say after the passing of Dolly.
1: What an incredible woman. As a child growing up on a homestead with an outhouse in Alaska, I worshipped her because she had a kind of similar background to me. Poor, raised in a family of music. And my dad worshipped her, and that's how I found out about her music. You know, getting to meet her in my career was just a highlight. She was always so kind and generous with her time. And the more I got to know about her business acumen, she was so shrewd. She was so witty. You know, the famous story when she wouldn't give Elvis half her publishing and then Whitney Houston went on to record it later, how she donated that money back to underserved communities in Nashville. Probably one of the last celebrities that was able to welcome in both sides of our country and make them feel both seen and accepted and like she was theirs. She navigated everything with just absolute razor sharp wit and a common sense, kind, humorous approach that was so disarming. She was just a real hero, and I really treasure a letter that she wrote me saying that she felt like a kindred spirit to me. It was like the biggest honor anybody could ever receive. I got to sing Jolene for her at an event where she was honored. She sang on My Father's Daughter with me. She'll be missed.
0: That's the artist Jewel talking about the connection she had with Dolly Parton. We've got more music of Dolly coming up as we continue on the Acoustic Sunday.
2: Shoreline Classics weather. Mix of sun and cloud this morning, 40% chance of showers, high of 24. Cloudy this evening, 60% chance of showers, low of 18. Cloudy tomorrow morning, 60% chance of showers, high of 26. Cloudy tomorrow evening, 40% chance of showers, low of 17. Cloudy Tuesday, 30% chance of showers, high of 25. For your long-range weather forecast, visit ShorelineClassicsFM.com.
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0: remembering the music of Dolly Parton on our Acoustic Sunday. Her accolades include 11 Grammy Awards, 3 Emmy Awards, as well as nominations for 2 Academy Awards, 6 Golden Globes, and a Tony Award. The announcement of her death was made by her nephew, who was in charge of her security.
1: My name is Brian Seaver, son of Cassie Parton, and I'm representing the Parton and Owens family today, announcing the passing of my Aunt Dolly, Rebecca Parton Dean, sister, sis, Aunt Granny to one generation and Gigi to the next. This video announcement is something Dolly asked of me years ago, before I fully absorbed it as a future reality. As her head of security for more than 2 decades, a role my father Larry held before me, I have imagined the heaviness of this moment, but haven't truly felt it until now. It is an honor that is mixed with absolute pride and great sadness. But sadness lies with us, not with Dolly. Dolly has lived in the light and is in the arms of Jesus, surely met by Carl, her parents, and countless others who have watched her and longed for her to meet them in the heavens. I first went on the road with Dolly as a kid, getting a taste of the road life in the early 1980s. Dolly opened doors not just for me, but for her entire family to reach the potential we didn't even know was possible. Dolly also opened doors for generations of singers, songwriters, musicians, and dreamers from every walk of life and across every continent. By her example, we believed that anything was possible. She never saw a door she couldn't open, and the doors she opened made and changed history. My family and I have shared a lifetime of beautiful memories with Dolly, but so have you. She has always been on your television, your record player, your CD, and on your phone playlist, becoming an extended part of your family whether you liked it or not. Our family and the team she has entrusted with her legacy will work diligently to ensure her spirit will live with us forever. Dolly was a farmer, just like her daddy. He farmed the soil, she farmed songs and happiness. Dolly called me and said she wants to rest in a beautiful bed of plush cotton because after a life wearing heavy rhinestones, she finally deserves to be comfortable and have some rest. Rest in peace, Aunt Dolly, Aunt Granny, Gigi. May God bless Dolly Parton, and may God bless you all. She will always love you.
0: That's Dolly Parton's nephew, head of security, Brian Seaver, announcing the loss of Dolly Parton. We still remember, and we still have more music coming up from Dolly Parton on our Acoustic Sunday.
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0: Shoreline Classics weather. Mix of sun and cloud this morning, 40% chance of showers, high of 24. Cloudy this evening, 60% chance of showers, low of 18. Cloudy tomorrow morning, 60% chance of showers, high of 26. Cloudy tomorrow evening, 40% chance of showers, low of 17. Cloudy Tuesday, 30% chance of showers, high of 25. For your long-range weather forecast, visit ShorelineClassicsFM.com.
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0: The music of Dolly Parton on our Acoustic Sunday. Of course, the awards, the music, the records, over 100 million records sold by Dolly Parton. She's one of the best-selling music artists of all time. She logged 25 number one Billboard country singles, 44 career top 10 country albums, a record for any artist, and 110 career charted singles over 40 years. But it was her giving that really made Dolly stand out.
1: Try to make somebody else feel good, and that'll make you feel better. If you can't change the whole wide world, change your own little world, and maybe that'll kind of reach out and do some good. That's kind of how I do it. One day at a time, one thought at a time, one dream at a time.
2: If you are in a position to help, you should help. And it makes you feel better. It does a lot of good. And it makes you feel like you're giving back, because I've been very blessed in my life, and I've accomplished so many of my dreams. It makes my heart feel good to know that I can do something for somebody else. So I'm always out to, I love that feeling. I'm kind of addicted to the feeling of giving and knowing that I'm doing something good for someone else.
0: Her philanthropy has been unmatched. In 1988, she founded the nonprofit Dollywood Foundation, and then went on to start the literacy program, the Imagination Library. Over 1,600 local communities provide the Imagination Library to almost 1 million children each month across the United States, Canada, Australia, and Ireland. In February of 2018, she donated her 100th millionth free book. In February of 2022, the employees of Dollywood, a theme park co-owned by Parton's entertainment company, any kid that decided to go to college would have their tuition fees, books, and other associated fees paid for by the theme park. And she's one of the most honored female country performers in the history of music. Remembering Dolly Parton on our Acoustic Sunday.
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0: Shoreline Classics weather. Mix of sun and cloud this morning, 40% chance of showers, high of 24. Cloudy this evening, 60% chance of showers, low of 18. Cloudy tomorrow morning, 60% chance of showers, high of 26. Cloudy tomorrow evening, 40% chance of showers, low of 17. Cloudy Tuesday, 30% chance of showers, high of 25. For your long-range weather forecast, visit ShorelineClassicsFM.com.
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0: Shoreline Classics weather. Mix of sun and cloud this morning, 40% chance of showers, high of 24. Cloudy this evening, 60% chance of showers, low of 18. Cloudy tomorrow morning, 60% chance of showers, high of 26. Cloudy tomorrow evening, 40% chance of showers, low of 17. Cloudy Tuesday, 30% chance of showers, high of 25. For your long-range weather forecast, visit ShorelineClassicsFM.com.
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0: Shoreline Classics weather. Mix of sun and cloud this morning, 40% chance of showers, high of 24. Cloudy this evening, 60% chance of showers, low of 18. Cloudy tomorrow morning, 60% chance of showers, high of 26. Cloudy tomorrow evening, 40% chance of showers, low of 17. Cloudy Tuesday, 30% chance of showers, high of 25. For your long-range weather forecast, visit ShorelineClassicsFM.com.
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4: Shoreline Classics weather. Mix of sun and cloud this morning, 40% chance of showers, high of 24. Cloudy this evening, 60% chance of showers, low of 18. Cloudy tomorrow morning, 60% chance of showers, high of 26. Cloudy tomorrow evening, 40% chance of showers, low of 17. Cloudy Tuesday, 30% chance of showers, high of 25. For your long-range weather forecast, visit ShorelineClassicsFM.com.
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0: Hey, Godrich, pass the salt. 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
2: Shoreline Classics weather. Cloudy this evening, 60% chance of showers, low of 18. Cloudy tomorrow morning, 60% chance of showers, high of 26. Cloudy tomorrow evening, 40% chance of showers, low of 17. Cloudy Tuesday, 30% chance of showers, high of 25. For your long-range weather forecast, visit shorelineclassicsfm.com.
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4: Shoreline Classics weather. Cloudy this evening, 60% chance of showers, low of 18. Cloudy tomorrow morning, 60% chance of showers, high of 26. Cloudy tomorrow evening, 40% chance of showers, low of 17. Cloudy Tuesday, 30% chance of showers, high of 25. For your long-range weather forecast, visit shorelineclassicsfm.com.
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3: Shoreline Classics weather. Cloudy this evening, 60% chance of showers, low of 18. Cloudy tomorrow morning, 60% chance of showers, high of 26. Cloudy tomorrow evening, 40% chance of showers, low of 17. Cloudy Tuesday, 30% chance of showers, high of 25. For your long-range weather forecast, visit shorelineclassicsfm.com.
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6: Shoreline Classics weather. Cloudy this evening, 60% chance of showers, low of 18. Cloudy tomorrow morning, 60% chance of showers, high of 26. Cloudy tomorrow evening, 40% chance of showers, low of 17. Cloudy Tuesday, 30% chance of showers, high of 25. For your long-range weather forecast, visit ShorelineClassicsFM.com.
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0: It's Gil from the Blythe Festival. Have you heard about our new hit comedy, The Last Mayor of Rusty River? 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I wrote it with my friend David Scott, who happens to be the last mayor of Seaforth. So it's kind of inspired by a true story, sort of, but we're not really supposed to say that. There's live folk music by Goderich's John Powers, and by the end of the night, you'll be singing along. The Last Mayor of Rusty River. 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
3: Shoreline Classics weather. Cloudy this evening, 60% chance of showers, low of 18. Cloudy tomorrow morning, 60% chance of showers, high of 26. Cloudy tomorrow evening, 40% chance of showers, low of 17. Cloudy Tuesday, 30% chance of showers, high of 25. For your long-range weather forecast, visit shorelineclassicsfm.com.
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0: Godrich, pass the salt. 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
2: Shoreline Classics weather. Cloudy this evening, 60% chance of showers, low of 18. Cloudy tomorrow morning, 60% chance of showers, high of 26. Cloudy tomorrow evening, 40% chance of showers, low of 17. Cloudy Tuesday, 30% chance of showers, high of 25. For your long-range weather forecast, visit shorelineclassicsfm.com.
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4: Shoreline Classics weather. Cloudy this evening, 60% chance of showers, low of 18. Cloudy tomorrow morning, 60% chance of showers, high of 26. Cloudy tomorrow evening, 40% chance of showers, low of 17. Cloudy Tuesday, 30% chance of showers, high of 25. For your long-range weather forecast, visit shorelineclassicsfm.com.
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0: Shoreline Classics weather. Cloudy this evening, 60% chance of showers, low of 18. Cloudy tomorrow morning, 60% chance of showers, high of 26. Cloudy tomorrow evening, 40% chance of showers, low of 17. Cloudy Tuesday, 30% chance of showers, high of 25. For your long-range weather forecast, visit ShorelineClassicsFM.com.
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